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1: Many of us walk through this earth in that state of mind. Throughout time, we as a people have been subliminally blinded,
0: visually brainwashed,
1: and mentally molested.
0: And with all the damage that has been done,
1: you're still sleeping. Lies, gossip, and false propaganda has always been easier to accept and live by
0: than to live with the truth itself. Therefore, don't sleep on politicians.
1: Don't sleep on the TV preachers and the local reverends.
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1: Hey, Mufasa. Ready to spread good vibes?
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1: Well, the world.
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Mr. Down up here, Atlanta down, you know what I'm saying? You got to open up, saying, you know, to me, you don't even look all that good, you know what I'm saying?

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